What did you do last night? Oh, I was out so late, now I'm so tired. What did you do last night?

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I can be bad poet, street poet, shit poet, kind poet too. 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